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1: No, I've just taken a drive. This is a few days later after that last recording. It's like the 27th or 28th of... I guess the 27th of February. I don't know, I hear there's gonna be a sun eclipse next week, next Tuesday. I tell you, you shouldn't look into the sun or you'll damage your eyes. When I think about talking into this machine, as usual, I get incredibly self-conscious, but beyond that, it's like all I can think of.

disease killing most of my friends, or I mean most of my friends, is, you know, a handful of my friends, but the weight of that is so great that it feels like it's most of my friends. Maybe the people I most cared about have died.

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and take shape in the words of all these people giving testimonial at this memorial as to what was now missing from our midst in the form of this person and personality. And really, I just don't want to fucking die.

Perhaps we need some outside universal threat. I occasionally think how quickly our differences worldwide would vanish if we were facing an alien threat from outside this world. And yet, I ask you, is not an alien force already among us? What could be more alien to the universal aspiration?

some outside universal threat, I occasionally think how quickly our differences worldwide would vanish if we were facing an alien threat from outside this world. And yet, I ask you, is not an alien force already among us? What could be more alien to the universal aspirations of our peoples than war?

0: best. 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
1: Just breathe. 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
2: You who are reading me now are a different breed. I hope a better one. I leave the 20th century with no regrets. But one more thing. If anybody's listening, that is. Nothing scientific. It's purely personal. A scene from out here. Everything seems different. Time bends. Space is boundless. And that completes my final report until we reach touchdown. We're now on full automatic.

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Get out there. Time for some action. Wake up, baby. It's time.

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In dim light, I close my eyes and remove my clothes.

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And how would that affect our oral explorations? If the jello gets firm, would I bounce? As you look around for what's new and different, remember these three important weapons that should be learned to keep a man in love. Imagination, sensitivity to his moods and desires, and the courage to experiment with new sexual techniques, enticing situations and places.

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So they had to figure it out. What is some word about a forcing it out? It depends on the domestic agenda. Hillary Clinton in the list of calendar. Press more bleed, now it's more bleed, now it's lower. In its conversion, it's been called a In a good Samaritan, in a good Samaritan, in a good Samaritan, in a good Samaritan, in a good Samaritan, in a good Samaritan, in a good Samaritan, in a good Samaritan, in a good Samaritan, in a good Samaritan, in a good Samaritan, in a good Samaritan, in a good Samaritan, in a good Samaritan, in a good Samaritan, in a good Samaritan, in a good Samaritan, in a good Samaritan, in a good Samaritan, in a good Samaritan, in a good Samaritan, in a good Samaritan, in a good Samaritan, in a good Samaritan, in a good Samaritan, in a good Samaritan, in a good Samaritan, in a good Samaritan, in a good Samaritan, in a good Samaritan, in a good Samaritan, in a good Samaritan, in a good Samaritan, in a good Samaritan, in a good Samaritan, in a good Samaritan, in a good Samaritan, in a good Samaritan, in a good Samaritan, in a good Samaritan, in a good Samaritan, in a good Samaritan, in a good Sama

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0: world is not a cocoon. 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With the right, there is the wrong. There is another out there. 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
3: Μουσική επιλέγει ο Man with a Speaker.